0: 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Musiken från 50-talet fram till idag.
1: Hey, what's happening?
2: Brother, what's up?
1: This is a big party, man.
2: 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Right on.

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1: I've heard people say that too much of anything is not good for you, baby. But I don't know about that. As many times as we've loved and we've shared love and made love, it doesn't seem to me like it's enough. It's just not enough, baby.

0: 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Should have left me way back, should have left me way back by the roadside. It's a bitter taste.
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1: 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But I don't